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3: Bendiga, hermanos. Amén. How many of you are excited to be here? Ah, do it like you mean it. Amén. Church is not boring. Church is exciting. Amén. And like Brother Christian was saying, you know what? You got to come prepare already to have, come with the expectancy that God has something wonderful and beautiful for all of us. Amen. Hallelujah. Like you mean it. Amen. Hallelujah. All the glories to the King of Kings and the Lord of Lords. I was talking to Brother Christian when I said hi to him. He goes, is it going to be sweet? He was kind of asking me, is the message going to, you know, beautiful flowers, you know, hearts? I said, no, it's going to be darts, fiery darts with power and anointing in the name of Jesus.
4: Prepárense, amen, hermano, porque este mensaje, como siempre, su palabra tiene poder. Así es que,
3: be ready.
4: Prepárense. Esté listo, hermano.
3: And I can never stop saying church is not boring.
4: Y nunca me canso de decir que la iglesia, hermano, no es aburrida. Nunca es aburrida.
3: It's exciting.
4: Es emocionante.
3: It's wonderful.
4: Es maravillosa.
3: Amen. And his presence is in this place.
4: Y su presencia está en este lugar.
3: So I want to begin with prayer. And just like Christian and Sister Diana, I mean, we're all in the same. The Holy Spirit is the one leading everything. Amen.
4: Y quiero empezar con oración, hermano.
3: That,
4: amen,
3: is how it should be.
4: El Espíritu Santo siempre manifestándose aquí, y esa es la manera que debe de ser.
3: Because like Christian said, you and I are the voice of God in this world. Amen.
4: Como Christian dijo, usted y yo somos la voz de Dios en este mundo.
3: So Father, we come before your presence today,
4: Señor,
3: in the
4: venimos
3: name
4: delante
3: of Jesus.
4: De tu presencia en esta mañana en el nombre de Jesús,
3: you, Lord,
4: adorándote,
3: praising
4: Señor,
3: you, Lord,
4: alabándote,
3: exalting you, Lord,
4: exaltándote,
3: giving you all the glory,
4: dándote
3: the
4: toda
3: honor
4: la gloria, el honor
3: and praises
4: y alabanza
3: that you deserve.
4: Que tú eres digno, Señor.
3: We come, Lord, as the servants of the Most
4: venimos
3: High King,
4: como siervos del Dios Todopoderoso.
3: Destroying the works of darkness.
4: Destruyendo las obras de tinieblas.
3: In the name of Jesus.
4: En el nombre de Jesús.
3: Every wicked spirit.
4: Todo espíritu maligno.
3: Spirit of hindrance.
4: Espíritu de
3: barrera. Spirit that wants to stop the word of God.
4: Espíritu que quiera parar la palabra de Dios.
3: Or keep people dormant.
4: O mantener a las personas durmiendo.
3: We break your power.
4: Rompemos
3: in the name of Jesus Christ.
4: En el nombre poderoso de Jesucristo.
3: You will not have a saying.
4: No tienes palabra
3: in the midst of us or in the body of Christ,
4: en el cuerpo de Cristo.
3: And we pray for the other churches as well in Jesus' name.
4: Y oramos por las otras iglesias también en el nombre de
3: Jesús.
4: And
3: let the word of God, and I declare Jeremiah 5:14 that says,
4: y declaramos la palabra de Dios en Jeremías 5:14 que dice,
3: thus says the Lord God of hosts.
4: Por tanto así ha dicho Jehová Dios de los ejércitos.
3: Because you speak this word.
4: Porque dijeron esta palabra.
3: Behold, I will make my words in your mouth fire.
4: He aquí,
3: hallelujah,
4: yo pongo mis palabras en tu boca por fuego.
3: And this people would, and it shall devour them.
4: Y a este pueblo por leña y los consumirá.
3: This word is power.
4: Esta palabra es poder.
3: It's anointed.
4: Está ungida.
3: Amen.
4: Amen.
3: And when we speak that word that we are to declare,
4: y cuando hablamos esa palabra que debemos de declararla,
3: who said it would be fire?
4: ¿Quién dijo que iba a ser fuego?
3: The Lord, our God.
4: El Señor, nuestro Dios.
3: So not only are we speaking life. Hallelujah.
4: So, no solo estamos hablando vida.
3: But it's fire.
4: Sino fuego.
3: Breaking the yoke of the enemy from people's lives.
4: Destruyendo el yugo en la vida de las personas.
3: In Jesus' name.
4: En el nombre de Jesús.
3: Amén.
4: Amén.
3: Be excited. Hallelujah.
4: Emociones, hermano.
3: Thank you, Jesus. So we thank you, Lord. And you have your perfect way today as you do every single day because you are the guest of honor.
4: Y Señor, toda libertad en este lugar porque tú eres el más importante en este lugar.
3: Amen. I want you to go open the scriptures in Hebrews chapter 4,
4: Vamos
3: verses 12.
4: Hebreos
3: I want to begin there.
4: 4:12, quiero empezar ahí.
3: Thank you, Lord. Hallelujah. The Lord is going to break chains from people's minds.
4: El Señor va a romper cadenas que hay en la mente de las personas.
3: Thank you, Lord. Say amen.
4: Hallelujah.
3: Thank you, Jesus. And this is not my message. This is not the message, but I want to start here. Amen.
4: No es el mensaje, pero quiero empezar aquí.
3: Hebrews 4:12.
4: Hebreos 4:12.
3: For the word of God is living.
4: Es porque la palabra de Dios es viva.
3: Say, the word of God is alive.
4: La palabra de Dios es viva.
3: And powerful.
4: Y poderosa o eficaz, como dice en español.
3: And sharper than any two-edged sword.
4: Y más cortante que toda espada de dos filos.
3: Yes, say it, please. You gotta say it.
4: Tiene que decirlo, hermano.
3: Let's do it one more time. For the word of God is living. And powerful. And sharper than any two-edged sword, piercing even to the division of the soul and the spirit, and of joints and marrow, and is a discerner of the thoughts and intents of the heart.
4: Porque la palabra de Dios es viva, eficaz y más cortante que toda espada de dos filos, y penetra hasta partir el alma y el espíritu, las coyunturas y los tuétanos, y discierne los pensamientos y las intenciones del corazón.
3: And there is no creature hidden.
4: No hay cosa creada
3: from his sight, but all things are naked and open to the eyes of him to whom we must give account.
4: Que no se manifiesta en su presencia. 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
3: So not only the word of God when we speak it is fire, it's alive.
4: So cuando hablemos la palabra de Dios, es recuérdese que es viva y es fuego, es poder.
3: It's powerful.
4: Es poderosa.
3: It's sharper than a two-edged sword.
4: Y es más cortante que toda espada de dos filos.
3: I want to excite you, my beloved brothers and sisters.
4: Quiero emocionarlo, hermano.
3: Amen. Hallelujah. And it discerns the thoughts of the heart.
4: Discerning
3: the intentions of the heart.
4: Los pensamientos y las intenciones del corazón.
3: You know, the world thinks that when we speak the truth, you can't say so much of that. No.
4: El mundo piensa cuando hablamos la verdad, dice, no puede decir tantas cosas, no puede hablar así.
3: It's better for you to stay quiet.
4: Es mejor que quédese callado.
3: Amen. But isn't God truth?
4: Pero la palabra de Dios es verdad.
3: And I want to wake you about something. I want every single one of you and those that are watching, and welcome everybody. Praise
4: Quiero,
3: the Lord.
4: Hermano, despertar o que abramos los ojos y toda aquella persona que está viendo a través
3: de Facebook. I want you to know that we are in a spiritual warfare that is not fictional.
4: Quiero que sepa, okay, que estamos en una guerra espiritual y no es ficción.
3: Did you know that?
4: ¿Usted sabía eso, hermano?
3: It's not a lie, it's not a fairy tale, it's real.
4: No es una historieta, no. Lo que estamos viviendo es real.
3: It is a daily reality.
4: Es una realidad verdadera. Y
3: daily.
4: Diaria. Diaria.
3: But nobody thinks about it, right?
4: Pero nadie piensa acerca de eso.
3: Oh, no, everything is fine. And as long as I'm okay and everything's okay, everybody's okay, life is good. Amen?
4: Pensamos que, no, todo está muy bien y todas las cosas van bien y la vida es maravillosa.
3: But the evil day will come, my beloved.
4: Pero la maldad está aquí.
3: the evil day comes when we
4: día malo vendrá.
3: So the Bible is the instruction, the instructional book for our lives.
4: So la Biblia, hermanos, un manual para nuestra vida.
3: It is a manual. You want to know how to live your life? Read the Bible.
4: ¿Quieres saber cómo vivir, cómo conducir su vida? Leamos la palabra.
3: You want to know how to be a good wife, if you're a wife or a good husband, read the scriptures.
4: Usted quiere saber cómo ser un buen esposo, una buena esposa, lea las escrituras.
3: You want to know how to be a good young person, young people, read the scriptures.
4: Quiere saber cómo ser un joven, servir a Dios de la manera que le agrada, lea las escrituras.
3: This is our manual of instruction for our lives.
4: Este es un manual para nuestra vida. 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
3: instruye. It's alive. It's powerful and it's sharp.
4: Recuérdese que la palabra de Dios es viva, es eficaz, poderosa, es fuego y como una espada de dos filos.
3: So today the Lord is going to speak to all of us.
4: En esta mañana Dios va a hablarnos a cada uno de nosotros.
3: And you have to have a mindset that we need to go according to the scriptures.
4: Y tenemos que centrarnos mentalmente de que tenemos que vivir de acuerdo a la palabra de Dios.
3: Human beings are so accustomed of life, our lifestyles that, you know what, we can do whatever we want and it's okay.
4: Y sabe que es verdad, muchos, no solo jóvenes, y uno hasta cristianos, amen, les gusta servir a Dios a su manera y no a la manera de Dios.
3: Is that not true?
4: ¿Cierto o no?
3: Yes. Not only the little children are rebellious, we are rebellious ourselves.
4: No solo los niños son rebeldes, a veces nosotros somos rebeldes.
3: So today I want to speak to you about something that the Lord put heavy in my heart.
4: So en esta mañana quiero hablarle, hermanos, acerca de algo que Dios puso fuerte en mi corazón.
3: What month is this?
4: ¿Qué mes estamos viviendo?
3: October, right?
4: Octubre.
3: And what's one of the things people celebrate in October?
4: ¿Qué es lo que celebran en octubre, hermano?
3: I titled this The Fruitless Deeds of Darkness.
4: Titulé este Las obras de tinieblas sin fruto.
3: Because the enemy, does he give and bring any fruit?
4: Las absolutely cosas del enemigo no dan fruto en ninguna manera.
3: And God began to just speak to my heart. Halloween. Halloween, you gotta talk about Halloween.
4: Y Dios puso en mi corazón, tienes que hablar acerca de lo que es, lo que significa
3: the
4: el Halloween.
3: The significance of what Halloween is. Because we are all at times ignorant.
4: Muchas veces
3: of what the scripture says about
4: ignoramos
3: it.
4: Acerca de lo que la palabra de Dios dice acerca de Halloween.
3: And the Bible doesn't say it specifically about Halloween, obviously, right?
4: Obviamente la Biblia no ve la palabra Halloween ahí.
3: But God instructs his children what we need to do.
4: Pero Dios siempre nos instruye a través de su palabra lo que necesitamos hacer.
3: How we need to act.
4: Cómo debemos de actuar.
3: So there's going to be many bubbles that are going to be burst today in this ministry, in the church, and those that are watching.
4: Así es que va a haber muchos globitos que van a ser reventados en este día aquí y a través de los que nos ven.
3: The question is, do you want to be free?
4: La pregunta es, ¿usted quiere ser libre?
3: Do you want to walk in freedom?
4: ¿Quiere caminar en libertad?
3: Or you want to have bondages in your life that is going to hinder your walk with Christ?
4: ¿O usted quiere ataduras en su vida que le va a ser de barrera y atar en su caminar con Cristo?
3: That's why I'm saying that there's going to be many little bubbles are going to be popped.
4: Por eso es que, okay, you know, muchas globitos van a ser reventados en esta mañana.
3: I want you to go to Deuteronomy 18.
4: So vamos a Deuteronomio 18.
3: And I want to start from verses 9.
4: Versículo 9 en adelante.
3: And the scripture says, when you come into the land which the Lord your God is giving you, you shall not learn to follow the abominations of those nations.
4: Versículo 9, amén. Deuteronomio 18, versículo 9 dice, cuando entres a la tierra que Jehová tu Dios te da, no aprenderás a hacer según las abominaciones de aquellas naciones.
3: Would it be safe to say that Halloween is a heathen celebration?
4: Podemos decir que Halloween es una celebración que es abominación a Dios.
3: Or would you say it's a godly celebration?
4: ¿O usted diría que esa celebración es de Dios?
3: No.
4: No, claro que no.
3: It's a heathen, ungodly,
4: es no de Dios. Es abominación a Dios.
3: So the question is, why do we celebrate it?
4: Es del mundo. Y la pregunta es, ¿por qué entonces muchos lo celebran? Y cristianos.
3: Yes, yes. Mm-hmm. You know, years ago, we used to do, and I asked Tony today, do you remember, were you there when we used to have Hallelujah Night?
4: Dice, años atrás, yes. Y le pregunté al hermano, yes. Tony,
3: and Marlene's here too.
4: Marlene también se acuerda que nosotros celebrábamos no Halloween, pero no. Hallelujah Night con los niños.
3: And why did the church do that? Why do churches do that?
4: ¿Por qué iglesias hacen eso?
3: Why do you think?
4: ¿Qué es lo que usted piensa?
3: Exactly. Because it's an alternative, so the children won't say, I want to go out there, I want to dress up, I want to go get candies, knock at the door, say trick or treat. That's why the churches do it.
4: Era una alternativa para los niños, para que no, ellos dicen, oh, quiero ir allá, quiero vestirme, disfrazarme y quiero dulces y todo eso. 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
3: So the children would not be in the streets.
4: Para que los niños no anduvieran en las calles.
3: Give them a safe place where they could worship, where they could have fun, right?
4: Sino le dábamos un lugar donde ellos también se divirtieran.
3: Amen. And they did have fun. We all did have fun.
4: No solo los niños, y nosotros también nos divertíamos sanamente con ellos.
3: And I'm not saying that is bad, but what I'm saying that the church is getting deeper and deeper and darker and darker.
4: Pero lo que le quiero decir, hermano, que ahora
3: celebrating Halloween.
4: La celebración de Halloween está siendo más profunda y más tinieblas y más tinieblas.
3: God began to convict my heart a long time ago.
4: Dios empezó a darme convicción en mi corazón mucho tiempo atrás.
3: And if we didn't go to church, if we didn't have church, you know what? We would have little bags of candy and we would put little chick tracks in there talking about Jesus, right?
4: En lo que hacíamos, teníamos bolsitas de dulce, pero le poníamos un folleto acerca de hablando de Jesucristo ahí.
3: And that's what we would give the children.
4: Y era lo que les dábamos a los niños.
3: Part of evangelism, right? Sharing the gospel.
4: Podemos decir, right? Evangelizando, compartiendo el evangelio.
3: What did we just read right now?
4: ¿Qué es lo que acabamos de leer?
3: When you come into the land which the Lord your God is giving you, you shall not learn to follow the abominations of those nations.
4: Cuando entres a la tierra que Jehová tu Dios te da, no aprenderás a hacer según la abominación de aquellas naciones.
3: And I want to bring you back to what did Jesus do when the merchants were selling outside the temple?
4: Y le quiero preguntar, ¿qué es lo que Jesucristo hizo en el templo cuando estaban los vendedores ahí?
3: Was he happy and joyful and keep on, continue doing what
4: you're
3: doing?
4: Estaba contento, feliz, y decía, oh, sigan haciendo como
3: no,
4: quieran.
3: He got angry.
4: No, se molestó.
3: Godly, righteous anger.
4: Un enojo justo, piadoso.
3: Came, got a whip through the tables and the money changing, everything. He said, the house of my father should be called a house of prayer.
4: ¿Y qué hizo? 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
3: I'm sorry, many people are not going to like this message.
4: Lo siento, pero muchas personas no le va a gustar este mensaje.
3: But I don't care.
4: Pero, no me importa.
3: You know why?
4: ¿Sabe
3: Because
4: por qué?
3: The Bible says to speak the truth.
4: Porque la Biblia dice que debemos de hablar la verdad.
3: And one day I'm going to give an account to my God for what he told me to speak and say.
4: Y un día le voy a tener que dar cuentas a Dios del mensaje que me dio para hablar.
3: Amen.
4: Amen.
3: So I pray that God gives you whatever he gives you. I'm not judging you because we are not to judge, right?
4: So oro que Dios lo que le ha dado, no estoy juzgando porque no debemos de juzgar.
3: But I want you to hear the voice of God.
4: Pero quiero que escuche la voz de Dios.
3: Amen. We all want to hear his voice, right?
4: Todos queremos oír su voz. Nos guste o no. Amen.
3: That's why I said a lot of people are living, we are living in times where we don't want to hear the truth.
4: Por eso le dije que
3: we don't like it.
4: Los tiempos que vivimos ni nos gusta oír la verdad y no nos agrada.
3: I don't like that. So, no.
4: I don't want. No creo en eso, no me gusta. No.
3: I'm going to do my thing in whatever I want.
4: Voy a hacer a mi manera y voy a servir a Dios como a mí me dé la gana.
3: And that's okay. Well, it could be sin for me, might not be sin for you. The scripture says it.
4: La escritura dice eso es lo que debe ser. Tal vez no le agrade, pero es lo que dice.
3: But when the word of God says, warn my people, because otherwise their blood is going to be in your hands, guess what? We will speak the truth.
4: Y cuando Dios nos dice, advierte a las personas, si no, la sangre de ellos va a estar en ti. Vas a tener que dar cuenta por ellos. So, tengo que hablar la verdad.
3: Do you still like me?
4: Usted todavía me quiere.
3: Fiery darts. Amen. We want to dismantle the works of darkness.
4: Queremos deshacer las obras de tinieblas.
3: We have been way too long accustomed of our sinful life and our sinful ways. When God says I'm a righteous God without holiness, nobody will see me.
4: Estamos muy acostumbrados a nuestras maneras que no le agradan a Dios. Y recuérdense que la palabra de Dios dice que sin santidad nadie verá al Señor.
3: Is he joking? Do you think he's joking?
4: ¿O Dios está bromeando o?
3: I don't think he's joking.
4: No creo que está bromeando.
3: God is a God that is loving and kind and merciful. But he's not joking.
4: Dios es un Dios poderoso, de amor, de pasión. No está bromeando. De misericordia.
3: I said, Lord, today I want to dismantle the work of darkness from people's lives.
4: En este día dije, Señor, quiero deshacer las obras del enemigo en la vida de las personas.
3: Because Jesus wants to set us free.
4: Porque Jesucristo quiere que seamos libres.
3: Amen. Well, let's continue reading.
4: Vamos a continuar.
3: Verse 10, there shall not be found among you anyone to make, who makes his son and his daughter pass through the fire. Or one who practices witchcraft, or a soothsayer, or one who interprets omens, or a sorcerer, or one who conjures spells, or a medium, or a spiritist, or one who calls up the dead.
4: Dice, no se ha hallado en ti quien haga pasar a su hijo o a su hija por el fuego, ni quien practique adivinación, ni agorero, ni sortílego, ni hechicero, ni encantador, ni adivino, ni mago, ni quien consulte a los muertos.
3: Does this sound like it's godly?
4: ¿Suena esto como de Dios? No.
3: All this is evil.
4: Todo esto es
3: wicked,
4: maldad.
3: And it's from the darkness.
4: Y es de las tinieblas.
3: Correct?
4: Amén.
3: We sacrifice millions of children annually in the name of abortion.
4: ¿Sabe qué? Niños son sacrificados millones cada año en el nombre de aborto.
3: Were you aware of that?
4: ¿Usted sabía eso?
3: And in Satan's calendar, guess what? That's a blood sacrifice right there.
4: Y en el calendario de Satanás, ese es un sacrificio de sangre.
3: Were you aware of that?
4: ¿Usted sabía eso?
3: Probably not.
4: Tal vez algunos no.
3: But it's the truth and the reality, my beloved.
4: Pero es verdad y es realidad.
3: Movies, television, programs, magazines, books, newspapers, everything.
4: Ahora, you know, periódicos, televisión, películas, menciónelo, ahí está.
3: They make evil seem good.
4: Dice, hacen que la maldad se vea bueno. Le llaman a lo malo bueno y a lo bueno malo.
3: Yes. And you know what, Sister Lily? I saw a Christian in Facebook saying exactly the Halloween and worship the dead and all those things. It was okay.
4: He did say, a Christian one.
3: Because they see it as being okay.
4: Porque ellos lo ven que está bien.
3: Of just doing whatever.
4: Están acostumbrados a hacer eso. Y un cristiano en Facebook diciendo, oh no, lo de Halloween, los muertos, adorar y todo lo que hacemos es bueno, no es malo.
3: The Bible encourages those who are believers.
4: La Biblia insta a todo aquel que es cristiano
3: to avoid engaging in practices,
4: el evitar y practicar
3: pagan traditions,
4: tradiciones paganas,
3: or the worship of false gods.
4: O adoración a falsos dioses.
3: Let's continue.
4: Vamos a continuar.
3: Verse 12. 12.
4: Versículo 12.
3: For all who do these things are an abomination to the Lord. What is this?
4: Porque es abominación para con Jehová. Cualquiera que hace estas cosas.
3: And because of these abominations, the Lord your God drives them out from before you.
4: Y por estas abominaciones, Jehová, tu Dios echa estas naciones de delante de ti.
3: You shall be blameless before the Lord your God.
4: Perfecto será delante de Jehová tu Dios. Versículo 13.
3: For these nations which you will dispossess listened to soothsayers and diviners, but as for you, the Lord your God has not appointed such for you.
4: Versículo 14. Porque estas naciones que vas a heredar a agoreros y a divinos oyen, mas a ti no te ha permitido esto Jehová tu Dios.
3: Halloween is not just an innocent day of joy like we see it everywhere. Okay?
4: El Halloween no es un día, de fiesta, de celebración y todo como lo hacen aparentar.
3: You can dress up, evil, you can dress up like a princess or a godly character from the Bible even.
4: You know, los niños que los visten, se visten de angelitos, de buenas cosas, de princesas y todo, y algunos hasta de demonios y cosas así.
3: God wants to wake us up, my beloved.
4: Dios quiere que abramos los ojos, despertemos.
3: Amen. Amen. Like I said, many of you are not going to like it, and it's okay.
4: Como dije, a muchos no les va a agradar el mensaje, pero es la palabra.
3: The church has been a place where we try to gather and bring people to speak the word of God, right?
4: La iglesia es el lugar donde nos reunimos para poder ser bendecidos con la palabra de Dios que hablamos.
3: To honor God, to worship God.
4: Para honrar a Dios, para adorar a Dios.
3: We see in the Old Testament that Daniel, when they took them captive from Jerusalem and brought him to Babylon, he didn't want to even eat the food that they wanted to give him.
4: Vemos en la palabra, nos dice cuando llevaron a Daniel a cautividad en Babilonia, él no quería ni participar en la comida de ellos.
3: He said, no, him and the three Hebrew children. What happened to the rest?
4: Y él y los tres hebreos dijo, no. ¿Qué le pasó a los demás?
3: It wasn't only four that they took out of Israel or Jerusalem. It was a good amount of young people that they abducted and brought into Babylon.
4: So, no fue nomás los tres hebreos y Daniel que llevaron en cautividad a Israel a Babilonia. Era muchísimos de ellos.
3: But they refused to mingle with the things of the heathens.
4: Pero,
3: what they were doing, and they knew a sin before God.
4: Pero only estos tres y Daniel, solo ellos, dice, rehusaron el contaminarse con aún la comida del rey.
3: It is biblical.
4: Es bíblico.
3: Don't mingle with the things of the occult.
4: Igual usted y yo no debemos de, participar en las cosas del mundo ni del enemigo.
3: Amen.
4: Amen.
3: I want you to go now. Thank you, Jesus. I want you to go to Ephesians 5.
4: Vamos a Efesios 5.
3: Thank you, Lord, because you're doing exactly what you want to do.
4: Hallelujah.
3: With your word.
4: Thank you, Lord, por la palabra.
3: You know what?
4: Gracias,
3: what
4: Señor,
3: does
4: a
3: good father does to us?
4: ¿Qué es lo que un buen padre hace a nosotros?
3: A human parent, a father, a mom, correct the children, right?
4: Un padre, como usted, ¿qué hace con sus hijos? Los corrige.
3: And many times we don't like it.
4: ¿Y qué pasa con los hijos? No nos agrada.
3: Do you ever see a kid say, yes, mommy, go ahead, hit me?
4: ¿Usted ha visto a un niño cuando lo está corrigiendo que diga, okay, mommy, pégame?
3: I deserve it. I am happy.
4: O corrígeme.
3: No, they cry and they kick and they scream and no, please, no, don't hit me.
4: Lloran lloran y se tiran al suelo y patean y todo. Dicen, no me pegues o no me corrijas.
3: So let us not be like those little children that don't want to be corrected when God is speaking to
4: us. Así es que no seamos como esos niños que no queremos ser corregidos o ser rebeldes cuando Dios nos corrige.
3: I'm showing you scripture because I'm not saying this from me. It's in the scriptures.
4: Le estoy mostrando lo que le estoy hablando de las escrituras.
3: Amen.
4: Amen.
3: Ephesians chapter 5 verses 8 and on.
4: Efesios 5 versículo 8 y 9.
3: Thank you Lord. Thank you
4: Amen.
3: Jesus.
4: Aleluya.
3: For you were once darkness. Were we in darkness before?
4: Dice,
3: Absolutely.
4: En otro tiempo eras tinieblas. Éramos tinieblas, hermano. Estábamos en el mundo.
3: But now you are light in the Lord.
4: But praise the Lord. Dice, mas ahora soy luz en el Señor.
3: Listen to this. Walk as children of light.
4: Ahí nos dice, hermano, andar como hijos de luz.
3: For the fruit of the Spirit is in all goodness, righteousness, and truth.
4: Porque el fruto del Espíritu es en toda bondad, justicia y verdad.
3: Be careful that you are not rebellious towards God.
4: So, tengamos cuidado, hermano, de no ser rebeldes en contra de Dios.
3: Because that's the enemy. Okay?
4: Porque eso sería el enemigo.
3: Verse 10 says, finding out what is acceptable to the Lord and have no fellowship with the unfruitful works of darkness.
4: Dice, comprobando lo que es agradable al Señor y no participéis en las obras infructuosas de las tinieblas.
3: What is the apostle Paul telling the church in Ephesus?
4: ¿Por qué el apóstol Pablo les está hablando esto a la iglesia en Éfeso?
3: Being led by the Holy Spirit,
4: ser guiados por el Espíritu,
3: have no fellowship with the unfruitful works of darkness.
4: Y no tener que ser parte en las obras infructuosas de tinieblas.
3: But rather expose them.
4: Sino más bien reprenderlas o exponerlas.
3: I'm sorry, but Halloween is not of God.
4: Lo siento, pero la verdad es que Halloween
3: and I am
4: no es
3: exposing what the scripture says we need to expose.
4: Y estoy exponiendo lo que la palabra dice que necesitamos exponerlas.
3: Verse 12 says,
4: reprenderlas.
3: For it is shameful even to speak of these things which are done by them in secret.
4: Porque vergonzoso es aún hablar de lo que ellos hacen en secreto.
3: But all things that are exposed are made manifest by the light.
4: Mas todas las cosas cuando son puestas en evidencia por la luz,
3: for whatever makes manifest is light. Therefore he says, awake you who sleep, arise from the dead, and Christ will give you light.
4: Dice, cuando son puestas en evidencia por
3: Thank
4: la luz,
3: you, Jesus.
4: Son hechas manifiestas porque la luz es lo que manifiesta todo. Amen.
3: As I begin, and I was telling you when I was praying about what God wanted me to share, and he emphasized Halloween.
4: So, mientras oraba, el Señor, que es lo que quería que compartiese, venía a mi mente, Halloween.
3: I have proof for you, my beloved brothers and sisters.
4: Tengo prueba para ustedes, hermanos.
3: Not only through the scriptures
4: no
3: that I've been showing you,
4: que les estado mostrando.
3: But over and over we have seen ex-Satanists who speak where they were at and where God took them out of.
4: Sino una y otra vez hay ex-satanistas que eran satánicos y ya no son. Y ahora exponen las obras de tinieblas que vivieron.
3: So just prepare, Pastor
4: Mike. ¿Y qué hacían?
3: I have a video for you guys. And I want to say this.
4: Tengo un video para ustedes. Quiero decirle esto, hermano.
3: Remember, God is completely the opposite of what Satan is.
4: ¿Sabe y sabemos que Dios es totalmente lo opuesto de lo que Satanás es?
3: God is life.
4: Dios es vida.
3: God is love.
4: Dios es amor.
3: God gives life.
4: Y Dios nos da vida.
3: But Satan
4: y luz
3: takes life.
4: Pero Satanás,
3: he kills.
4: Mata.
3: He came to kill, steal and destroy.
4: Vino a matar, robar y destruir.
3: He hates everything that has to do with God.
4: Odia todo lo que tenga que ver con Dios.
3: And he's completely the opposite.
4: Y es totalmente lo opuesto de lo que
3: But
4: es Dios.
3: But he's such a deceiving creature.
4: Es un engañador total.
3: That he masquerades or shows himself as an angel of light.
4: Y Satanás es tan engañoso, hermano, que se viste como ángel de luz.
3: Amén.
4: Amén.
3: If you didn't know it,
4: si no lo sabía, cuidado.
3: I'm bursting your little bubble, okay?
4: Le estoy rompiendo ese globito.
3: So we have a video.
4: Tenemos un video
3: of this man,
4: de este hombre,
3: who was a high priest, a Satanist.
4: No solo que era satanista, sino era el sumo sacerdote satánico.
3: And he himself is talking about why he's against Halloween.
4: Y él mismo está hablando ahora de por qué está en contra de Halloween.
3: He's not the only one.
4: No es el único.
3: Many, many.
4: Hay muchos.
3: Witches that used to practice witchcraft.
4: Brujas que practican brujería.
3: Satanists.
4: Satanistas.
3: Warlocks. And so many that are talking about.
4: Magos y de todos esos que leímos en la escritura.
3: What are they doing? Exposing.
4: ¿Qué están haciendo ahora? Están exponiendo las obras.
3: The enemy.
4: Las obras del enemigo que él hace.
3: So, let's see.
4: Amen.
3: Go ahead.
5: As a former Satanist, what is your opinion on Halloween? So, I can talk a day about this the whole day. I want to start with the following. The founder of the Church of Satan had a very well-known quote when he said, this was Andrew LaVey, founder of the Church of Satan and co-founder of Satanism as a religion, the first person to do that in the world. There was a very well-known quote where he said, I want to thank Christian parents for allowing their children to celebrate the devil one day of the year.
3: Mm-hmm.
5: Oh, look it up. Look it up. It's so...
3: Did you see the shirt he was wearing?
4: Ve la camiseta que está usando, ¿qué dice?
3: Not him, but the Satan, ex-Satanist.
4: Sino el que...
3: It says Jesus.
4: Dice,
3: amen?
4: Ahora usa una camiseta que dice Jesús.
3: Go ahead. Sorry, Pastor Mike. I apologize. I just wanted to... Oh, no, no, no. Okay.
4: Go ahead.
3: In the name of Jesus.
4: En el nombre de Jesús.
3: Can you guys see?
5: So I can talk today about this the whole day. I want to start with the following. The founder of the Church of Satan had a very well-known quote when he said, this was Andrew LaVey, who founded the Church of Satan and co-founded Satanism as a religion, the first person to do that in the world.
3: Did you guys hear that?
5: I want to thank Christian parents for allowing their children to celebrate the devil
3: one day
5: of the year. Look it up. Look it up. It's so people still think, and I know in the US Halloween is big. It's massive. And it's kind of, you know, kind of came out of South Africa a few years ago where people are now celebrating it in popular culture as well. The reality, the truth about Halloween. Halloween is the highest day on the satanic calendar. It is the most probably important day on the satanic calendar. It's considered a high day. It is also the night of the year where there is the most human sacrifice on the whole planet.
3: Mm-hmm. Hear that?
5: So, if we look at it in a, let's call it the popular culture aspect first. So, many people think Halloween is about candy and it's about dress up, but they don't question the meaning behind it. So, let's say, for instance, in a neighborhood or an area, there's homes that celebrate Halloween, where they put up the decorations and they do the pumpkins and they do the candles and the candy, those things, right? And it's fun. Let's say in a neighborhood, there is houses that do that. So that whole perimeter becomes one big satanic ritual for that whole neighborhood.
6: Wait. So you're telling me, because I've got them already up in September, there's skeletons, there's creepy stuff in our neighborhood already. So you're saying my neighborhood right now is cooked, like, well, what are you saying?
5: So I'm saying that in a neighborhood or a area perimeter where there is a few homes, that is already set up as in terms of a hotspot for demonic activity. Mm-hmm. As anybody, whether they're Christian or non-Christian, that have open doors, that moves or lives in a neighborhood like that, will be affected. That's what I'm saying.
3: Okay. Okay, did you hear that? That was an ex-Satanist. His name is Rian. Ese era un ex-satanista. Su nombre es Rian. So what he's saying, and it doesn't continue because it's longer, but he says, the guy that is interviewing him, he says, so what do we do as believers, as Christians, right?
4: So el que lo está entrevistando le pregunta después, ¿qué es lo que debemos hacer nosotros como cristianos?
3: He says, the first thing you need to do, be in right standing with God.
4: Dice, lo primero que tenemos que hacer es estar bien delante de Dios.
3: The areas where you see all those devil, you know, they have skeletons, they have wolves, they're humongous monos, right? And they put the pumpkins and all that. He says that all that perimeter, what that does is it's a hot spot for the evil spirits to move. Okay?
4: Amén. Está diciendo él que los que celebran Halloween y decoran sus casas con esos esqueletos y muertes y cosas que la gente compra y pone, dice, esa es una área donde Satanás usa para sus maldades y cosas de maldad. En toda
3: I believe el it
4: área.
3: Because guess what? He was involved in that.
4: Y lo creo porque él es un ex satanista. Sabe de lo que está hablando.
3: And the guy says, "So what do we do to come against it?"
4: Y el que lo entrevista le dice, "¿Qué es lo que podemos hacer para venir en contra de eso?"
3: He says, "Don't have any open doors in your life."
4: Dice, "No le dé lugar a Satanás en ninguna manera, no le abra puertas."
3: Be in right standing with the Lord.
4: Esté bien sin pecado delante del Señor.
3: Because there's demonic manifestations around all that area. It's not only that house. It moves on all that area.
4: Satanás usa esa casa para poder hacer sus maldades y viene a afectar no solo esa casa, sino todo el vecindario alrededor.
3: And he says, and pray.
4: He says, y ore.
3: Remember I told you that God, a while ago, he had been dealing with my life.
4: ¿Se recuerda que le dije que tiempo atrás Dios estaba tratando en mi vida acerca de eso?
3: Years ago.
4: Años atrás.
3: And slowly, you know what? We moved from the building where we were at. We stopped having hallelujah nights.
4: So, ya que nos movimos del lugar donde estábamos, ya paramos de celebrar hallelujah night.
3: But God did begin to tell me and put in my heart, pray.
4: Pero Dios puso en mi corazón y me hablaba, dice, oremos.
3: You need to pray.
4: Necesitamos orar, hermano.
3: Pray through the month.
4: Orar a través de todo
3: destroy
4: este mes.
3: Destroy the plans of Satan.
4: Destruya las planes, las obras de Satanás.
3: Then not only the Satanists kill human beings, they kill animals too.
4: No solo Satanás mata seres humanos. ¿Qué hacen en Halloween? Matan animales.
3: He says, pray and pray and pray and pray.
4: Así es que, ¿qué debemos hacer, hermano? Orar y orar y orar.
3: We are not to have any part with the things of darkness.
4: No debemos de tener absolutamente no parte con las obras de Satanás y sus tinieblas.
3: Did that burst your bubble today?
4: Eso no le rompió el globito si tenía uno ahí.
3: You should not be partakers of
4: those
3: things.
4: Que no debe de ser parte de Halloween y de esas cosas.
3: Quiet.
4: Oh, calladito.
3: We are the light.
4: Somos la luz, recuérdese.
3: We are to honor God.
4: Debemos de honrar a Dios.
3: And expose the things of darkness.
4: Y exponer las obras de tinieblas.
3: And we need to pray.
4: Y necesitamos orar.
3: That the devil doesn't have his way by stealing children, homeless. You know what they do? They go in vans and they lie to the homeless because nobody's going to search for the homeless, right?
4: ¿Y se sabe lo que pasa? Mienten y usan a los hombres en las calles sin casa.
3: So pray for the homeless too.
4: Ore por ellos también.
3: They tell them, we're going to take you, we're going to buy you, we have hot meal for you, you're going to take a shower, we have clothes for you. They put him in a van, they take him, never to be found again.
4: ¿Qué pasa? Van y les dicen, oh, te vamos a ayudar, te vamos a dar un té caliente, comida, baño, casa, se lo llevan y nunca más sabe de ellos.
3: They sacrifice him.
4: Los sacrifican.
3: It was a great victory when Roe and Wade was overturned.
4: Fue una grande victoria when Roe and Wade was lo cambiaron completamente, terminaron con el aborto.
3: That doesn't stop the abortion, but it's giving the states the power to do as they wish. Right?
4: Y realmente vimos que, you know, los de maldad no paró ciertamente el aborto porque los estados ahora tienen la autoridad de decidir si siguen o lo paran.
3: That is a way of sacrificing a child.
4: Eso es lo mismo que sacrificar a un niño.
3: You know, when we started prayer 5 years ago, 5.5 years ago, praise the Lord, one of the things the Lord spoke to me very, very clearly.
4: ¿Sabe qué? Cuando Dios puso en mi corazón y muy claro, cuando empezamos la oración hace 5 años, el grupo de oración.
3: He said, pray for the children.
4: Dijo, ora por los niños.
3: Their cry has come to my presence.
4: Dice, porque su clamor ha venido a mis oídos.
3: So there's not a day that goes by that we don't lift up the children.
4: Así es que, no pasa un día, hermano, a través del grupo de oración que no oremos por los niños.
3: There's another Satanist, John Ramirez, I think.
4: Hay otro Satanist o ex-Satanist.
3: Ex-Satanist.
4: Hay otro ex-satanista, Juan Ramirez.
3: He goes as far to say that devil worshippers, witches, will go into the stores and they begin to pray and do rituals with the garments, the customs that the children, the parents buy for the children.
4: Este ex satanista dice que los agoreros, brujas y brujos se unen.
3: And what did they do, is it? They go and they pray for those customs.
4: Y oran por esas,
3: different characters, you know, the
4: disfraces que usan los niños en Halloween.
3: Even for the candy.
4: Aún por el dulce.
3: Trying to bring curses.
4: Poniendo maldiciones
3: on the children.
4: En los

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1: Parents, I feel these parents do not participate. Don't let your children participate on that.
2: On any of it.
1: Amen. No deje, no participe usted como padre que sus hijos practiquen Halloween.
0: You heard it already.
2: Pray ya instead.
1: Ore.
2: That this evil stops because guess what? Everything is good, everything is fun, and it's okay to do it. It's innocent, right?
1: Porque para los niños, oh no, esto es divertido, me gusta, yo quiero el dulce y todo eso. No, no, no, no.
2: Did I not say at the beginning that the devil has been infiltrating himself in the churches more so now than ever?
1: No empecé y le dije, hermano, en el principio que Satanás ha abierto su camino penetrando en las iglesias ahora más que nunca.
2: By allowing the children to dress up, and they dress up, you know, scary outfits or nice outfits, it doesn't matter. You're giving the devil a right to go after your kid and your life.
1: Así es que, padre,
2: opening doors.
1: No abra la puerta, no permita eso. 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No le dé lugar a Satanás.
2: You might not like it, but I'm sorry. It's the scriptures.
1: Tal vez no le guste, pero la palabra nos habla.
2: So what are we to do?
1: ¿Qué es lo que debemos hacer?
2: Pray.
1: Como padre o como
2: have nothing
1: cristiano,
2: to do
1: orar.
2: With the works of darkness, like
1: nada.
2: The scriptures very plain.
1: La escritura es muy clara. Nada tengamos que ver con las obras de tinieblas.
2: Does that mean if they give my child a pumpkin? You know what I used to do with my kids? I didn't send them to school that day. When my kids were.
1: ¿Saben lo que yo hacía en esos días?
2: I did that.
1: No enviaba a mis hijos a la escuela en ese
2: Because
1: día.
2: Because children are children and they want to do everything that the rest, you know, they're celebrating. They even have parades.
1: Porque los niños son niños, hermano, y aún hacen esas cosas y hacían desfiles y todo lo que a los niños les gusta hacer.
2: So what are you, my precious workers of school, elementary school or high schools or wherever, to do? When that day happens and they have their celebration.
1: Así es que en las escuelas, I mean, a veces los maestros o
2: what are those that work in schools
1: los que trabajan en escuelas que pueden hacer, si eso es lo que ellos celebran.
2: Pray and intercede while you're there.
1: Ore e interceda.
2: Cover the children with the blood of Jesus.
1: Cubra los niños con la sangre de Jesucristo.
2: We don't want to give the devil any open door. We don't want to give him the, yes, you have a contract that you can do whatever you want with our kids.
1: Así es que no le dé lugar al enemigo de que pueda venir y hacer y deshacer con sus hijos.
2: Believers are called to separate themselves from the works of darkness.
1: Los creyentes, hermano, hemos sido llamados a separarnos de las obras, las tinieblas del diablo.
2: What does darkness represent?
1: ¿Qué es lo que representa las tinieblas?
2: It represents sin.
1: Representa pecado.
2: Deception.
1: Decepción. Engaño.
2: And leaving, deceive. Mm-hmm. And leaving completely apart from God.
1: Y viven totalmente apartados de Dios.
2: That's what it's the unfruitful deeds.
1: Eso es lo que representa las obras de tinieblas que son sin fruto.
2: You know what God is doing right now?
1: ¿Sabe lo que Dios está haciendo ahora?
2: Waking up the church.
1: Despertando a su iglesia.
2: Waking us up.
1: Despertándonos.
2: Speaking through his word, it's always been there.
1: Hablando a través de su palabra, siempre ha estado
2: There's
1: ahí.
2: Nothing new.
1: No hay nada nuevo.
2: But we don't pay attention.
1: Pero a veces,
2: hello,
1: no ponemos atención.
2: Second Corinthians,
1: segunda de
2: Corintios. Are you getting something today?
1: Amén, aleluya.
2: Thank you, Lord. Not very happy, but it's okay. I'm happy.
1: God is good. Dios es bueno, hermano. Esto debería de traernos gozo a nuestra
2: and
1: vida.
2: Remember, we're so happy and comfortable with a little bit of sin or a little bit of things that we see. They're not bad. They're okay. God's not going to be upset at me. Right?
1: ¿Sabe qué, hermano? 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Oh, está bien. A Dios no le importa. It's okay.
2: 2 Corinthians 6:14.
1: Segunda de Corintios 6:14, hermano.
2: And on. Do not be unequally yoked together with unbelievers. And we always read it and we're talking about when a young man is going to date a young girl. But it's about everything in life, right?
1: Dice,

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2: ¿Cuántos alaban a Jesús?
3: Bendiga, hermanos. Amén. How many of you are excited to be here? Do it like you mean it. Amén. Church is not boring. Church is exciting. Amén. And like Brother Christian was saying, you know what? You got to come prepare already to have to come with the expectancy that God has something wonderful and beautiful for all of us. Amen. Hallelujah. Like you mean it. Amen. Hallelujah. All the glories to the King of Kings and the Lord of Lords. I was talking to Brother Christian when I said hi to him. He goes, is it going to be sweet? He was kind of asking me, is the message going to, you know, beautiful flowers, you know, hearts? I said, no, it's going to be darts, fiery darts with power and anointing in the name of Jesus.
4: Prepárese, hermano, porque este mensaje, como siempre, su palabra tiene poder, así es que,
3: Be ready.
4: Esté listo, hermano.
3: And I can never stop saying church is not boring.
4: Y nunca me canso de decir que la iglesia, hermano, no es aburrida. Nunca es aburrida.
3: It's exciting.
4: Es emocionante.
3: It's wonderful.
4: Es maravillosa.
3: Amen. And his presence is in this place.
4: Y su presencia está en este lugar.
3: So I want to begin with prayer. And just like Christian and Sister Diana, I mean, we're all in the same. The Holy Spirit is the one leading everything. Amen.
4: Y quiero empezar and con that, oración, hermano.
3: That
4: amen.
3: Is how it should be.
4: El Espíritu Santo siempre manifestándose aquí y esa es la manera que debe de ser.
3: Because like Christian said, you and I are the voice of God in this world. Amen.
4: Como Christian dijo, usted y yo somos la voz de Dios en este mundo.
3: So Father, we come before your presence today
4: Señor,
3: in the name of Jesus.
4: De tu presencia en esta mañana en
3: worshiping
4: el nombre de Jesús,
3: you, Lord,
4: adorándote,
3: praising
4: Señor,
3: you, Lord,
4: alabándote,
3: exalting you, Lord,
4: exaltándote,
3: giving you all the glory,
4: dándote
3: the
4: toda
3: honor
4: la gloria, el honor,
3: and praises
4: y alabanza
3: that you deserve.
4: Que tú eres digno, Señor.
3: We come, Lord, as the servants of the Most
4: Venimos
3: High King,
4: como siervos del Dios Todopoderoso,
3: destroying the works of darkness,
4: destruyendo las obras de tinieblas,
3: in the name of Jesus,
4: en el nombre de Jesús,
3: every wicked spirit,
4: todo espíritu maligno,
3: spirit of hindrance,
4: espíritu de
3: spirit
4: barrera,
3: that wants to stop the word of God,
4: espíritu que quiera parar la palabra de
3: or
4: Dios,
3: or keep people dormant,
4: o mantener a las personas durmiendo.
3: We break your power
4: rompemos
3: in the name of Jesus Christ,
4: en el nombre poderoso de Jesucristo.
3: You will not have a saying.
4: No tienes palabra
3: in the midst of us or in the
4: medio de
3: body
4: nosotros,
3: of Christ
4: o en el cuerpo de Cristo.
3: And we pray for the other churches as well in Jesus' name.
4: Y oramos por las otras iglesias también en el nombre de
3: and
4: Jesús.
3: And let the word of God, and I declare Jeremiah 5:14 that says,
4: y declaramos la palabra de Dios en Jeremías 5:14 que dice,
3: thus says the Lord God of hosts.
4: Por tanto, así ha dicho Jehová, Dios de los ejércitos.
3: Because you speak this word,
4: porque dijeron esta palabra.
3: Behold, I will make my words in your mouth fire.
4: He aquí
3: hallelujah.
4: Yo pongo mis palabras en tu boca por fuego.
3: And this people would, and it shall devour them.
4: Y
3: hallelujah.
4: A este pueblo por leña y los consumirá.
3: This word is power.
4: Esta palabra es poder.
3: It's anointed.
4: Está ungida.
3: Amen.
4: Amen.
3: And when we speak that word that we are to declare,
4: y cuando hablamos esa palabra que debemos de declararla,
3: who said it would be fire?
4: ¿Quién dijo que iba a ser fuego?
3: The Lord, our
4: God. El Señor, nuestro Dios.
3: So not only are we speaking life. Hallelujah.
4: So no solo estamos hablando vida.
3: But it's fire.
4: Sino fuego.
3: Breaking the yoke of the enemy from people's lives.
4: Destruyendo el yugo en la vida de las personas.
3: In Jesus' name.
4: En el nombre de Jesús.
3: Amen.
4: Amen.
3: Be excited. Hallelujah.
4: Emociones, hermano.
3: Thank you, Jesus. So we thank you, Lord. And you have your perfect way today as you do every single day because you are the guest of honor.
4: Y Señor, toda libertad en este lugar porque tú eres el más importante en este lugar.
3: Amen. I want you to go open the scriptures in Hebrews chapter 4,
4: Vamos
3: verses 12.
4: Vamos a Hebreos
3: 4:12.
4: Quiero empezar ahí.
3: Thank you, Lord. Hallelujah. The Lord is going to break chains from people's minds.
4: El Señor va a romper cadenas que hay en la mente de las personas.
3: Thank you, Lord. Say amen.
4: Hallelujah.
3: Thank you, Jesus. And this is not my message. This is not the message, but I want to start here. Amen.
4: No es el mensaje, pero quiero empezar aquí.
3: Hebrews 4:12.
4: Hebreos 4:12.
3: For the word of God is living.
4: Es porque la palabra de Dios es viva.
3: Say, the word of God is alive.
4: La palabra de Dios es viva.
3: And powerful.
4: Y poderosa o eficaz, como dice en español.
3: And sharper than any two-edged sword.
4: Y más cortante que toda espada de dos filos.
3: Yes, say it, please. You gotta say it.
4: Tiene que decirlo, hermano.
3: Let's do it one more time. For the word of God is living. And powerful. And sharper than any two-edged sword, piercing even to the division of the soul and the spirit, and of joints and marrow, and is a discerner of the thoughts and intents of the heart.
4: Porque la palabra de Dios es viva, eficaz y más cortante que toda espada de dos filos, y penetra hasta partir el alma y el espíritu, las coyunturas y los tuétanos, y discierne los pensamientos y las intenciones del corazón.
3: And there is no creature hidden.
4: No hay cosa creada
3: from his sight, but all things are naked and open to the eyes of him to whom we must give account.
4: Que no sea manifiesta en su presencia. 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
3: So not only the word of God, when we speak it is fire, it's alive.
4: So cuando hablemos la palabra de Dios, es, recuérdese que es viva y es fuego, es poder.
3: It's powerful.
4: Es poderosa.
3: It's sharper than a two-edged sword.
4: Y es más cortante que toda espada de dos filos.
3: I want to excite you, my beloved brothers and sisters.
4: Quiero emocionarlo, hermano.
3: Amen. Hallelujah. And it discerns the thoughts of the heart.
4: Discerne
3: the intentions of the heart.
4: Los pensamientos y las intenciones del corazón.
3: You know, the world thinks that when we speak the truth, that you can't say so much of that. No.
4: El mundo piensa cuando hablamos la verdad, dice, no puede decir tantas cosas, no puede hablar así.
3: It's better for you to stay quiet.
4: Es mejor que quédese callado.
3: Amen. But isn't God truth?
4: Pero la palabra de Dios es verdad.
3: And I want to wake you about something. I want every single one of you and those that are watching, and welcome everybody. Praise
4: Quiero,
3: the Lord.
4: Hermano, despertar o que abramos los ojos y toda aquella persona que está viendo a través
3: I want you to know that we are in a spiritual warfare that is not fictional.
4: Quiero que sepa okay? que estamos en una guerra espiritual y no es ficción.
3: Did you know that?
4: ¿Usted sabía eso, hermano?
3: It's not a lie, it's not a fairy tale, it's real.
4: No es una historieta, no. Lo que estamos viviendo es real.
3: It is a daily reality.
4: Es una realidad verdadera. Y
3: daily.
4: Diaria.
3: But nobody thinks about it, right?
4: Pero nadie piensa acerca de eso.
3: Oh, no, everything is fine. And as long as I'm okay and everything's okay, everybody's okay, life is good. Amen?
4: Pensamos que, no, todo está muy bien y todas las cosas van bien y la vida es maravillosa.
3: But the evil day will come, my beloved.
4: Pero la maldad está aquí.
3: The evil day comes when we least
4: malo vendrá.
3: So the Bible is the instruction, the instructional book for our lives.
4: So este, la Biblia, hermanos, un manual para nuestra vida.
3: It is a manual. You want to know how to live your life? Read the Bible.
4: ¿Quieres saber cómo vivir, cómo conducir su vida? Leamos la palabra.
3: You want to know how to be a good wife, if you're a wife or a good husband, read the scriptures.
4: Usted quiere saber cómo ser un buen esposo, una buena esposa, lea las escrituras.
3: You want to know how to be a good young person, young people, read the scriptures.
4: Quiere saber cómo ser un joven, servir a Dios de la manera que le agrada, lea las escrituras.
3: This is our manual of instruction for our lives.
4: Este es un manual para nuestra vida. 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
3: instruye. It's alive. It's powerful and it's sharp.
4: Recuérdese que la palabra de Dios es viva, es eficaz, poderosa, es fuego y como una espada de dos filos.
3: So today the Lord is going to speak to all of us.
4: En esta mañana Dios va a hablarnos a cada uno de nosotros.
3: And you have to have a mindset that we need to go according to the scriptures.
4: Y tenemos que centrarnos mentalmente de que tenemos que vivir de acuerdo a la palabra de Dios.
3: Human beings are so accustomed of life, our lifestyles that, you know what, we can do whatever we want and it's okay.
4: Y sabe que es verdad, muchos, no solo jóvenes, y uno hasta cristianos, amen, les gusta servir a Dios a su manera y no a la manera de Dios.
3: Is that not true?
4: ¿Cierto o no?
3: Yes. Not only the little children are rebellious, we are rebellious ourselves.
4: No solo los niños son rebeldes, a veces nosotros somos rebeldes.
3: So today I want to speak to you about something that the Lord put heavy in my heart.
4: So en esta mañana quiero hablarle, hermanos, acerca de algo que Dios puso fuerte en mi corazón.
3: What month is this?
4: ¿Qué mes estamos viviendo?
3: October, right?
4: Octubre.
3: And what's one of the things people celebrate in October?
4: ¿Qué es lo que celebran en octubre, hermano?
3: I titled this The Fruitless Deeds of Darkness.
4: Titulé este Las obras de tinieblas sin fruto.
3: Because the enemy, does he give and bring any fruit?
4: Las absolutely cosas del enemigo no dan fruto en ninguna manera.
3: And God began to just speak to my heart. Halloween, you gotta talk about Halloween.
4: Y Dios puso en mi corazón, tienes que hablar acerca de lo que es, lo que significa
3: the significance of what Halloween is. Because we are all at times ignorant.
4: Muchas veces
3: of what the scripture says about
4: ignoramos
3: it.
4: Acerca de lo que la palabra de Dios dice acerca de Halloween.
3: And the Bible doesn't say it specifically about Halloween, obviously, right?
4: Obviamente la Biblia no ve la palabra Halloween ahí.
3: But God instructs his children what we need to do.
4: Pero Dios siempre nos instruye a través de su palabra lo que necesitamos hacer.
3: How we need to act.
4: Cómo debemos de actuar.
3: So there's going to be many bubbles that are going to be burst today in this ministry, in the church, and those that are watching.
4: Así es que va a haber muchos globitos que van a ser reventados en este día aquí y a través de los que nos ven.
3: The question is, do you want to be free?
4: La pregunta es, ¿usted quiere ser libre?
3: Do you want to walk in freedom?
4: ¿Quiere caminar en libertad?
3: Or you want to have bondages in your life that is going to hinder your walk with Christ?
4: ¿O usted quiere ataduras en su vida que le va a ser de barrera y atar en su caminar con Cristo?
3: That's why I'm saying that there's going to be many little bubbles that are going to be popped.
4: Por eso es que, okay, you know, muchos globitos van a ser reventados en esta mañana.
3: I want you to go to Deuteronomy 18.
4: So vamos a Deuteronomio 18.
3: And I want to start from verses 9.
4: Versículo 9 en adelante.
3: And the scripture says, when you come into the land which the Lord your God is giving you, you shall not learn to follow the abominations of those nations.
4: Versículo 9, amén. Deuteronomio 18, versículo 9 dice, cuando entres a la tierra que Jehová tu Dios te da, no aprenderás a hacer según las abominaciones de aquellas naciones.
3: Would it be safe to say that Halloween is a heathen celebration?
4: Podemos decir que Halloween es una celebración que es abominación a Dios.
3: Or would you say it's a godly celebration?
4: ¿O usted diría que esa celebración es de Dios?
3: No.
4: No, claro que no.
3: It's a heathen, ungodly,
4: es no de Dios. Es abominación a Dios.
3: So the question is, why do we celebrate it?
4: Es del mundo. Y la pregunta es, ¿por qué entonces muchos lo celebran? Y cristianos.
3: Yes, yes. Mm-hmm. You know, years ago, we used to do, and I asked Tony today, do you remember, were you there when we used to have Hallelujah Night?
4: Dice, años atrás, yes. Y le pregunté al hermano, yes. Tony,
3: and
4: y algunos, Marlene también se acuerda que nosotros celebrábamos no Halloween, pero no. Hallelujah Night con los niños.
3: And why did the church do that? Why do churches do that?
4: ¿Por qué iglesias hacen eso?
3: Why do you think?
4: ¿Qué es lo que usted piensa?
3: Exactly. Because it's an alternative, so the children won't say, I want to go out there, I want to dress up, I want to go get candies, knock at the door, say trick or treat. That's why the churches do it.
4: Era una alternativa para los niños, para que no, ellos dicen, oh, quiero ir allá, quiero vestirme, disfrazarme, y quiero dulces y todo eso. 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
3: So the children would not be in the streets.
4: Para que los niños no anduvieran en las calles.
3: Give them a safe place where they could worship, where they could have fun, right?
4: Sino le dábamos un lugar donde ellos también se divirtieran.
3: Amen. And they did have fun. We all did have fun.
4: No solo los niños, sino nosotros también nos divertíamos sanamente con ellos.
3: And I'm not saying that is bad. But what I'm saying that the church is getting deeper and deeper and darker and darker.
4: Pero lo que le quiero decir, hermano, que ahora
3: celebrating Halloween.
4: La celebración de Halloween está siendo más profunda y más tinieblas.
3: God began to convict my heart a long time ago.
4: Dios empezó a darme convicción en mi corazón mucho tiempo atrás.
3: And if we didn't go to church, if we didn't have church, you know what? We would have little bags of candy and we would put little chick tracks in there talking about Jesus, right?
4: En lo que hacíamos, teníamos bolsitas de dulce, pero le poníamos un folleto acerca de hablando de Jesucristo ahí.
3: And that's what we would give the children.
4: Y era lo que les dábamos a los niños.
3: Part of evangelism, right? Sharing the gospel.
4: Podemos decir, right? Evangelizando, compartiendo el evangelio.
3: What did we just read right now?
4: ¿Qué es lo que acabamos de leer?
3: When you come into the land which the Lord your God is giving you, you shall not learn to follow the abominations of those nations.
4: Cuando entres a la tierra que Jehová tu Dios te da, no aprenderás a hacer según la abominación de aquellas naciones.
3: And I want to bring you back to what did Jesus do when the merchants were selling outside the temple?
4: Y le quiero preguntar, ¿qué es lo que Jesucristo hizo en el templo cuando estaban los vendedores ahí?
3: Was he happy and joyful and keep on, continue doing what you're
4: doing? Estaba contento, feliz, y dice, oh, sigan haciendo como quieran.
3: No, he got angry.
4: No, se molestó.
3: Godly, righteous anger.
4: Un enojo justo, piadoso.
3: Came, got a whip through the tables and the money changing, everything. He said, the house of my father should be called a house of prayer.
4: ¿Y qué hizo? Agarró el látigo, volteó mesas y de todo y dijo, mi casa no es cueva de ladrones, sino debe ser casa de oración.
3: I'm sorry, many people are not going to like this message.
4: Lo siento, pero muchas personas no le va a gustar este
3: mensaje. But I don't care.
4: Pero, no me importa.
3: You know why?
4: Because
3: the Bible says to speak the truth.
4: Porque la Biblia dice que debemos de hablar la verdad.
3: And one day I'm going to give an account to my God for what he told me to speak and say.
4: Y un día le voy a tener que dar cuentas a Dios del mensaje que me dio para hablar.
3: Amen.
4: Amen.
3: So I pray that God gives you whatever he gives you. I'm not judging you because we are not to judge, right?
4: So oro que Dios lo que le ha dado, no estoy juzgando porque no debemos de juzgar.
3: But I want you to hear the voice of God.
4: Pero quiero que escuche la voz de Dios.
3: Amen. We all want to hear his voice, right?
4: Todos queremos oír su voz. Nos guste o no. Amen.
3: That's why I said a lot of people are living in times where we don't want to hear the truth.
4: Por eso le dije que
3: we don't like it.
4: Los tiempos que vivimos ni nos gusta oír la verdad y no nos agrada.
3: I don't like that. So, no. I
4: don't want. Bueno, creo en eso, no me gusta. No.
3: I'm going to do my thing in whatever I want.
4: Voy a hacer a mi manera y voy a servir a Dios como a mí me dé la gana.
3: And that's okay. What it could be sin to, for me might not be sin for you. The scripture says it.
4: La escritura dice eso es lo que debe ser. Tal vez no le agrade, pero es lo que dice.
3: But when the word of God says, warn my people, because otherwise their blood is going to be in your hands, guess what? We will speak the truth.
4: Y cuando Dios nos dice, advierte a las personas, si no, la sangre de ellos va a estar en ti. Vas a tener que dar cuenta por ellos. So, tengo que hablar la verdad.
3: Do you still like me?
4: Usted todavía me quiere.
3: Fiery darts. Amen. We want to dismantle the works of darkness.
4: Queremos deshacer las obras de tinieblas, hermano.
3: We have been way too long accustomed of our sinful life and our sinful ways. When God says, I'm a righteous God without holiness, nobody will see me.
4: Estamos muy acostumbrados a nuestras maneras que no le agradan a Dios. Y recuérdense que la palabra de Dios dice que sin santidad nadie verá al Señor.
3: Is he joking? Do you think he's joking?
4: ¿O Dios está bromeando o...?
3: I don't think he's joking.
4: No, no creo que está bromeando.
3: God is a God that is loving and kind and merciful. But he's not joking.
4: Dios es un Dios poderoso, de amor, de pasión. No está bromeando. De misericordia.
3: I said, Lord, today I want to dismantle the work of darkness from people's lives.
4: En este día dije, Señor, quiero deshacer las obras del enemigo en la vida de las personas.
3: Because Jesus wants to set us free.
4: Porque Jesucristo quiere que seamos libres.
3: Amen. Well, let's continue reading.
4: Vamos a continuar.
3: Verse 10, there shall not be found among you anyone to make, who makes his son and his daughter pass through the fire. Or one who practices witchcraft, or a soothsayer, or one who interprets omens, or a sorcerer, or one who conjures spells, or a medium, or a spiritist, or one who calls up the dead.
4: Dice, no se ha hallado en ti quien haga pasar a su hijo o a su hija por el fuego, ni quien practique adivinación, ni agorero, ni sortílego, ni hechicero, ni encantador, ni adivino, ni mago, ni quien consulte a los muertos.
3: Does this sound like it's godly?
4: ¿Suena esto como de Dios? No.
3: All this is evil.
4: Todo esto es maldad.
3: And it's from the darkness.
4: Y es de las tinieblas.
3: Correct?
4: Amén.
3: We sacrifice millions of children annually in the name of abortion.
4: ¿Sabe qué? Niños son sacrificados millones cada año en el nombre de aborto.
3: Were you aware of that?
4: ¿Usted sabía eso?
3: And in Satan's calendar, guess what? That's a blood sacrifice right there.
4: Y en el calendario de Satanás, ese es un sacrificio de sangre.
3: Were you aware of that?
4: ¿Usted sabía eso?
3: Probably not.
4: Tal vez algunos no.
3: But it's the truth and the reality, my beloved.
4: Pero es verdad y es realidad.
3: Movies, television, programs, magazines, books, newspapers, everything.
4: Ahora, you know, periódicos, televisión, películas, menciónelo, ahí está.
3: They make evil seem good.
4: Ese hacen que la maldad se vea bueno. Le llaman a lo malo bueno y a lo bueno malo.
3: Yes. And you know what, Sister Lily? I saw a Christian in Facebook saying exactly the
4: Halloween and worship the dead and all those things. It was okay. He did say a Christian one.
3: Because they see it as being okay.
4: Porque ellos lo ven que está bien.
3: Of just doing whatever.
4: Están acostumbrados a hacer eso. Y un cristiano en Facebook diciendo, oh no, lo de Halloween, los muertos, adorar y todo lo que hacemos es bueno, no es malo.
3: The Bible encourages those who are believers.
4: La Biblia insta a todo aquel que es cristiano
3: to avoid engaging in practices,
4: el evitar y practicar
3: pagan traditions,
4: tradiciones paganas,
3: or the worship of false gods. O adoración a falsos dioses. Let's continue.
4: Vamos a continuar.
3: Verse 12.
4: Versículo 12.
3: For all who do these things are an abomination to the Lord. What is this?
4: Porque es abominación para con Jehová. Cualquiera que hace estas cosas.
3: And because of these abominations, the Lord your God drives them out from before you.
4: Y por estas abominaciones, Jehová, tu Dios echa estas naciones de delante de ti.
3: You shall be blameless before the Lord your God.
4: Perfecto será delante de Jehová tu Dios. Versículo 13.
3: For these nations which you will dispossess, listened to soothsayers and diviners, but as for you, the Lord your God has not appointed such for you.
4: Versículo 14. Porque estas naciones que vas a heredar a agoreros y a divinos oyen, mas a ti no te ha permitido esto Jehová tu Dios.
3: Halloween is not just an innocent day of joy like we see it everywhere. Okay?
4: El Halloween no es un día, de fiesta, de celebración y todo como lo hacen aparentar.
3: You can dress up. You can dress up evil. You can dress up like a princess or a godly character from the Bible even.
4: You know, los niños que los visten, se visten de angelitos, de buenas cosas, de princesas y todo, y algunos hasta de demonios y cosas así.
3: God wants to wake us up, my beloved.
4: Dios quiere que abramos los ojos, despertemos.
3: Amen. Amen. Like I said, many of you are not going to like it, and it's okay.
4: Como dije, a muchos no les va a agradar el mensaje, pero es la palabra.
3: The church has been a place where we try to gather and bring people to speak the word of God, right?
4: La iglesia es el lugar donde nos reunimos para poder ser bendecidos con la palabra de Dios que hablamos.
3: To honor God, to worship God.
4: Para honrar a Dios, para adorar a Dios.
3: We see in the Old Testament that Daniel, when they took them captive from Jerusalem and brought him to Babylon, he didn't want to even eat the food that they wanted to give him.
4: Vemos en la palabra, nos dice cuando llevaron a Daniel a cautividad en Babilonia, él no quería ni participar en la comida de ellos.
3: He said, no, him and the three Hebrew children. What happened to the rest?
4: Y él y los tres hebreos dijo, no. ¿Qué le pasó a los demás?
3: It wasn't only four that they took out of Israel or Jerusalem. It was a good amount of young people that they abducted and brought into Babylon.
4: So, no fue nomás los tres hebreos y Daniel que llevaron en cautividad a Israel a Babilonia. Era muchísimos de ellos.
3: But they refused to mingle with the things of the heathens.
4: Pero,
3: what they were doing, and they knew a sin before God.
4: Pero only estos tres y Daniel, solo ellos, dice, rehusaron el contaminarse con aún la comida del rey.
3: It is biblical.
4: Es bíblico.
3: Don't mingle with the things of the occult.
4: Igual usted y yo no debemos de, participar en las cosas del mundo ni del enemigo.
3: Amen.
4: Amen.
3: I want you to go now. Thank you, Jesus. I want you to go to Ephesians 5.
4: Vamos a Efesios 5.
3: Thank you, Lord, because you're doing exactly what you want to do.
4: Hallelujah.
3: With your word.
4: Thank you, Lord, por la palabra.
3: You know what?
4: Gracias,
3: what
4: Señor,
3: does
4: por tu palabra.
3: A good father does to us?
4: ¿Qué es lo que un buen padre hace a nosotros?
3: A human parent, a father, a mom, correct the children, right?
4: Un padre, como usted, ¿qué hace con sus hijos? Los corrige.
3: And many times we don't like it.
4: ¿Y qué pasa con los hijos? 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
3: Do you ever see a kid say, yes, mommy, go ahead, hit me?
4: ¿Usted ha visto a un niño cuando lo está corrigiendo que diga, okay, mommy, pégame?
3: I deserve it, I am happy.
4: O corrígeme.
3: No, they cry and they kick and they scream and no, please, don't hit me.
4: Lloran y lloran y se tiran al suelo y patean y todo. Dicen, no me pegues o no me corrijas.
3: So let us not be like those little children that don't want to be corrected when God is speaking to
4: us. Así es que no seamos como esos niños que no queremos ser corregidos o ser rebeldes cuando Dios nos corrige.
3: I'm showing you scripture because I'm not saying this from me. It's in the scriptures.
4: Le estoy mostrando lo que le estoy hablando de las escrituras.
3: Amen.
4: Amen.
3: Ephesians chapter 5 verses 8 and on.
4: Efesios 5 versículo 8 y 9.
3: Thank you Lord. Thank you
4: Amen.
3: Jesus.
4: Hallelujah.
3: For you were once darkness. Were we in darkness before?
4: Dice,
3: Absolutely.
4: En otro tiempo eras tinieblas. Éramos tinieblas, hermano. Estábamos en el mundo.
3: But now you are light in the Lord.
4: But praise the Lord, dice, mas ahora soy luz en el Señor.
3: Listen to this. Walk as children of light.
4: Ahí nos dice, hermano, andar como hijos de luz.
3: For the fruit of the Spirit is in all goodness, righteousness, and truth.
4: Porque el fruto del Espíritu es en toda bondad, justicia y verdad.
3: Be careful that you are not rebellious towards God.
4: So, tengamos cuidado, hermano, de no ser rebeldes en contra de Dios.
3: Because that's the enemy. Okay?
4: Porque eso sería el enemigo.
3: Verse 10 says, finding out what is acceptable to the Lord and have no fellowship with the unfruitful works of darkness.
4: Dice, comprobando lo que es agradable al Señor y no participéis en las obras infructuosas de las tinieblas.
3: What is the Apostle Paul telling the church in Ephesus?
4: ¿Por qué el apóstol Pablo les está hablando esto a la iglesia en Éfeso?
3: Be led by the Holy Spirit.
4: Ser guiados por el Espíritu.
3: Have no fellowship with the unfruitful works of darkness.
4: Y no tener que ser parte en las obras infructuosas de tinieblas.
3: But rather expose them.
4: Sino más bien reprenderlas o exponerlas.
3: I'm sorry, but Halloween is not of God.
4: Lo siento, pero la verdad es que Halloween
3: and I am
4: no
3: exposing what the scripture says we need to expose.
4: Y estoy exponiendo lo que la palabra dice que necesitamos exponerla.
3: Verse 12 says,
4: reprenderlas.
3: For it is shameful even to speak of these things which are done by them in secret.
4: Porque vergonzoso es aún hablar de lo que ellos hacen en secreto.
3: But all things that are exposed are made manifest by the light.
4: Mas todas las cosas cuando son puestas en evidencia por la luz,
3: for whatever makes manifest is light. Therefore he says, awake you who sleep, arise from the dead, and Christ will give you light.
4: Dice, cuando son puestas en evidencia por
3: Thank
4: la luz,
3: you, Jesus.
4: Son hechas manifiestas porque la luz es lo que manifiesta todo. Amen.
3: As I begin, and I was telling you when I was praying about what God wanted me to share, and he emphasized Halloween.
4: So, mientras oraba, el Señor, que es lo que quería que compartiese, venía a mi mente, Halloween.
3: I have proof for you, my beloved brothers and sisters.
4: Tengo prueba para ustedes, hermano.
3: Not only through the scriptures
4: no,
3: that I've been showing you.
4: No, a través de la escritura que les estoy mostrando.
3: But over and over, we have seen ex-Satanists who speak where they were at and where God took them out of.
4: Sino una y otra vez hay ex-satanistas que eran satánicos y ya no son. Y ahora exponen las obras de tinieblas que vivieron.
3: So just prepare, Pastor
4: Mike. ¿Y qué hacían?
3: I have a video for you guys. And I want to say this.
4: Tengo un video para ustedes. Quiero decirle esto, hermano.
3: Remember, God is completely the opposite of what Satan is.
4: ¿Sabe? Y sabemos que Dios es totalmente lo opuesto de lo que Satanás es.
3: God is life.
4: Dios es vida.
3: God is love.
4: Dios es amor.
3: God gives life.
4: Y Dios nos da vida.
3: But Satan
4: y luz
3: takes life.
4: Pero Satanás,
3: he kills.
4: Mata.
3: He came to kill, steal, and destroy.
4: Vino a matar, robar y destruir.
3: He hates everything that has to do with God.
4: Odia todo lo que tenga que ver con Dios.
3: And he's completely the opposite.
4: Y es totalmente lo opuesto de lo que
3: But
4: es Dios.
3: But he's such a deceiving creature.
4: Es un engañador total.
3: That he masquerades or shows himself as an angel of light.
4: Y Satanás es tan engañoso, hermano, que se viste como ángel de luz.
3: Amén.
4: Amén.
3: If you didn't know it,
4: si no lo sabía, cuidado.
3: I'm bursting your little bubble, okay?
4: Le estoy rompiendo ese globito.
3: So we have a video.
4: Tenemos un video
3: of this man,
4: de este hombre,
3: who was a high priest, a Satanist.
4: No solo que era satanista, sino era el sumo sacerdote satánico.
3: And he himself is talking about why he's against Halloween.
4: Y él mismo está hablando ahora de por qué está en contra de Halloween.
3: He's not the only one.
4: No es el único.
3: Many, many.
4: Hay muchos.
3: Witches that
4: muchas
3: used to practice witchcraft.
4: Brujas que witches, practican brujería.
3: Satanists.
4: Satanistas.
3: Warlocks. And so many that are talking about.
4: Magos y de todos esos que leímos en la escritura.
3: What are they doing? Exposing.
4: ¿Qué están haciendo ahora? Están exponiendo las
3: what
4: obras.
3: The enemy
4: las obras
3: does.
4: Del enemigo que él hace.
3: So, let's see.
4: Amen.
3: Go ahead.
5: As a former Satanist, what is your opinion about Halloween? So, I can talk a day about this the whole time. I want to start with the following. The founder of the Church of Satan had a very well-known quote when he said, and this was Andrew LaVey, who founded the Church of Satan and co-founded Satanism as a religion, the first person to do that in the world. There was a very well-known quote where he said, I want to thank Christian parents for allowing their children to celebrate the devil one day of the year.
3: Mm-hmm.
5: Oh, look it up. Look it up. It's so, people still think it.
3: Did you see the shirt he was wearing?
4: Ve la camiseta que está usando, ¿qué dice?
3: Not him, but the Satan, ex-Satanist.
4: Sino el que
3: it says,
4: ex-satanista.
3: Jesus.
4: Dice,
3: amen?
4: Ahora usa una camiseta que dice Jesús.
3: Go ahead. Sorry, Pastor Mike. I apologize. I just wanted to. Oh, no, no, no. Okay.
4: Go ahead.
3: In the name of Jesus.
4: En el nombre de
3: Father.
4: Jesús.
3: Can you guys see?
5: So, I can talk today about this the whole day. I want to start with the following. The founder of the Church of Satan had a very well-known quote when he said, this was Andrew LaVey, who founded the Church of Satan and co-founded Satanism as a religion, the first person to do that in the world. There was a very
3: did you guys hear that?
5: Said, I want to thank Christian parents for allowing their children to celebrate the
3: devil one day.
5: Day of the year. So, people still think, and I know in the U.S. Halloween is big. It's massive, and it's kind of, you know, kind of came out of South Africa a few years ago where people are now celebrating it in popular culture as well. The reality, the truth about Halloween, Halloween is the highest day on the satanic calendar. It is the most probably important day on the satanic calendar. It's considered a high day. It is also the night of the year where there is the most human sacrifice on the whole planet.
3: Mm-hmm. Hear that?
5: So, if we look at it in a, let's call it the popular culture aspect first. So many people think Halloween is about candy and it's about dress up, and but they don't question the meaning behind it. So let's say, for instance, in a neighborhood or an area, there's houses, there's homes that celebrate Halloween, where they put up the decorations and they do the pumpkins and they do the candles and the candy, those things, right? And it's fun. Let's say in a neighborhood, there's houses that do that. So that whole perimeter becomes one big satanic ritual for that whole neighborhood.
6: Wait, wait, wait. So you're telling me, because I've got them already up in September, there's skeletons, there's creepy stuff in our neighborhood already. So you're saying my neighborhood right now is cooked? Like, what are you saying?
5: So I'm saying that in a neighborhood or a area perimeter where there is a few homes, that is already set up as in terms of a hotspot for demonic activity. Mm-hmm. As anybody, whether they're Christian or non-Christian, that have open doors, that moves or lives in a neighborhood like that, will be affected. That's what I'm saying.
3: Okay, did you hear that? That was an ex-Satanist. His name is Rian. Ese era un ex-satanista. Su nombre es Rian. So what he's saying, and it doesn't continue because it's longer, but he says, the guy that is interviewing him, he says, so what do we do as believers, as Christians, right?
4: So el que lo está entrevistando le pregunta, pues, ¿qué es lo que debemos hacer nosotros como cristianos?
3: He says, the first thing you need to do, be in right standing with God.
4: Dice, lo primero que tenemos que hacer es estar bien delante de Dios.
3: The areas where you see all those devil, you know, they have skeletons, they have wolves, they're humongous monos, right? And they put the pumpkins and all that. He says that all that perimeter, what that does is, it's a hot spot for the evil spirits to move. Okay?
4: Amen. Está diciendo él que los que celebran Halloween y decoran sus casas con esos esqueletos y muertes y cosas que la gente compra y pone, dice, esa es una área donde Satanás usa para sus maldades y cosas de maldad. En toda
3: I believe it
4: área.
3: Because guess what? He was involved in that.
4: Y lo creo porque él es un ex satanista. Sabe de lo que está hablando.
3: And the guy says, "So what do we do to come against it?"
4: Y el que lo entrevista le dice, "¿Qué es lo que podemos hacer para venir en contra de eso?"
3: He says, "Don't have any open doors in your life."
4: Dice, "No le dé lugar a Satanás en ninguna manera, no le abra puertas."
3: Be in right standing with the Lord.
4: Esté bien sin pecado delante del Señor.
3: Because there's demonic manifestations around all that area. It's not only that house, it moves on all that area.
4: Satanás usa esa casa para poder hacer sus maldades y viene a afectar no solo esa casa, sino todo el vecindario alrededor.
3: And he says, and pray.
4: Dice, y ore.
3: Remember I told you that God, a while ago, he had been dealing with my life.
4: About ¿se recuerda
3: that?
4: Que le dije que tiempo atrás yo estaba tratando en mi vida acerca de eso?
3: Years ago.
4: Años atrás.
3: And slowly, you know what? We started, we moved from the building where we were at. We stopped having hallelujah nights.
4: So, ya que nos movimos del lugar donde
3: right?
4: estábamos, ya paramos de celebrar hallelujah night.
3: But God did begin to tell me and put in my heart, pray.
4: Pero Dios puso en mi corazón y me hablaba, dice, oremos.
3: You need to pray.
4: Necesitamos orar, hermano.
3: Pray through the month.
4: Orar a través de todo
3: destroy
4: este mes.
3: Destroy the plans of Satan.
4: Destruya las planes, las obras de Satanás.
3: Then not only the Satanists kill human beings, they kill animals too.
4: No solo Satanás mata seres humanos. ¿Qué hacen en Halloween? Matan animales.
3: He says, pray and pray and pray and pray.
4: Así es que, ¿qué debemos hacer, hermano? Orar y orar y orar.
3: We are not to have any part with the things of darkness.
4: No debemos de tener absolutamente no parte con las obras de Satanás y sus tinieblas.
3: Did that burst your bubble today?
4: Eso no le rompió el globito si tenía uno
3: that
4: ahí.
3: You should not be partakers of
4: que
3: those
4: no
3: things?
4: Debe de ser parte de Halloween y de esas cosas.
3: Quiet.
4: Oh, calladito.
3: We are the light.
4: Somos la luz, recuérdese.
3: We are to honor God.
4: Debemos de honrar a Dios.
3: And expose the things of darkness.
4: Y exponer las obras de tinieblas.
3: And we need to pray.
4: Y necesitamos orar.
3: That the devil doesn't have his way by stealing children, homeless. You know what they do? They go in vans and they lie to the homeless because nobody's going to search for the homeless, right?
4: ¿Y se sabe lo que pasa? Mienten y usan a los hombres en las calles sin casa.
3: So pray for the homeless too.
4: Ore por lo, por they ellos
3: tell
4: también.
3: Them, they tell them, we're going to take you, we're going to buy you, we have hot meal for you, you're going to take a shower, we have clothes for you. They put him in a van, they take him, never to be found again.
4: ¿Qué pasa? Van y les dicen, oh, te vamos a ayudar, te vamos a dar un té caliente, comida, baño, casa, se lo llevan y nunca más sabe de ellos.
3: They sacrifice.
4: Los sacrifican.
3: It was a great victory when Roe and Wade was overturned.
4: Fue una grande victoria when Roe and Wade was lo cambiaron completamente, terminaron con el aborto.
3: That doesn't stop the abortion, but it's giving the states the power to do as they wish. Right?
4: Y realmente vimos que, you know, los de maldad no paró ciertamente el aborto porque los estados ahora tienen la autoridad de decidir si siguen o lo paran.
3: That is a way of sacrificing a child.
4: Eso es lo mismo que sacrificar a un niño.
3: You know, when we started prayer 5 years ago, 5.5 years ago, praise the Lord, one of the things the Lord spoke to me very, very clearly.
4: ¿Sabe qué? Cuando Dios puso en mi corazón y muy claro, cuando empezamos la oración hace 5 años, el grupo de oración.
3: He said, pray for the children.
4: Dijo, ora por los niños.
3: Their cry has come to my presence.
4: Dice, porque su clamor ha venido a mis oídos.
3: So there's not a day that goes by that we don't lift up the children.
4: Así es que, no pasa un día, hermano, a través del grupo de oración que no oremos por los niños.
3: There's another Satanist, John Ramirez, I think.
4: Hay otro Satanist o ex-Satanist.
3: Ex-Satanist.
4: Hay otro ex-satanista, Juan Ramirez.
3: He goes as far to say that devil worshippers, witches, will go into the stores and they begin to pray and do rituals with the garments, the customs that the children, the parents buy for the children.
4: Este ex satanista dice que los agoreros, brujas y brujos se unen.
3: And what did they do, is it? They go and they pray for those customs.
4: Y oran por esas,
3: different characters, you know,
4: disfraces que usan los niños en Halloween.
3: Even for the candy.
4: Por el dulce.
3: Trying to bring curses.
4: Poniendo maldiciones.
3: On the children.
4: En los niños.
3: And he goes out to say, when you, a parent, buy an outfit for your child to wear, especially on that day.
4: Dice, cuando usted como padre va y le compra el disfraz a su hijo para ese día,
3: you're giving the devil an open door and the right to go after your child and your household.
4: Le está dando oportunidad al diablo, le está abriendo la puerta, le está dando lugar para que venga en contra no solo de su hijo, sino de su hogar.
3: Does that wake you up?
4: Hello.
3: Amen. Amen.
4: Thank
3: Así
4: you,
3: es
4: Jesus.
3: Que parents, I feel these parents do not participate.
4: Don't let your children participate on that.
3: On any of it.
4: Amen. No deje, no participe usted como padre que sus hijos practiquen Halloween. You heard it already.
3: Pray ya instead.
4: Ore.
3: That this evil stops because guess what? Everything is good, everything is fun, and it's okay to do it. It's innocent, right?
4: Porque para los niños, oh no, esto es divertido, me gusta, yo quiero el dulce y todo eso. No.
3: Did I not say at the beginning that the devil has been infiltrating himself in the churches more so now than ever?
4: No empecé y le dije, hermano, en el principio que Satanás ha abierto su camino penetrando en las iglesias ahora más que nunca.
3: By allowing the children to dress up, and they dress up, you know, scary outfits or nice outfits, it doesn't matter. You're giving the devil a right to go after your kid and your life.
4: Así es que, padre,
3: opening doors.
4: No abra la puerta, no permita eso. 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No le dé lugar a Satanás.
3: You might not like it, but I'm sorry. It's the scriptures.
4: Tal vez no le guste, pero la palabra nos habla.
3: So what are we to do? ¿Qué es lo que debemos hacer?
4: Pray.
3: Como padre o como
4: have nothing
3: cristiana.
4: To do
3: orar.
4: With the works of darkness. Like
3: nada.
4: The scripture is very plain.
3: La escritura es muy clara. Nada tengamos que ver con las obras de tinieblas.
4: Does that mean if they give my child a pumpkin? You know what I used to do with my kids? I didn't send them to school that day. When my kids were.
3: ¿Saben lo que yo hacía en esos días?
4: I did that.
3: No enviaba a mis hijos a la escuela en ese día.
4: Because children are children and they want to do everything that the rest, you know, they're celebrating. They even have parades.
3: Porque los niños son niños, hermano, y aún hacen esas cosas y hacían desfiles y todo lo que a los niños les gusta hacer.
4: So what are you, my precious workers of school, elementary school or high schools or wherever, to do when that day happens and they have their celebration?
3: Así es que en las escuelas, I mean, a veces los maestros
4: o
3: los que trabajan en escuelas, ¿qué pueden hacer? Si eso es lo que ellos celebran.
4: Pray and intercede while you're there.
3: Ore e interceda.
4: Cover the children with the
3: blood of Jesus.
4: Cubra
3: los niños con la sangre de Jesucristo.
4: We don't want to give the devil any open door. We don't want to give him the, yes, you have a contract that you can do whatever you want with our kids.
3: Así es que no le dé lugar al enemigo de que pueda venir y hacer y deshacer con sus hijos.
4: Believers are called to separate themselves from the works of darkness.
3: Los creyentes, hermano, hemos sido llamados a separarnos de las obras, las tinieblas del diablo.
4: What does darkness represent?
3: ¿Qué es lo que representa las tinieblas?
4: It represents sin.
3: Representa pecado.
4: Deception.
3: Decepción. Engaño.
4: And leaving, deceive. Mm-hmm. And leaving completely apart from God.
3: Y viven totalmente apartados de Dios.
4: That's what it's the unfruitful deeds.
3: Eso es lo que representa las obras de tinieblas que son sin fruto.
4: You know what God is doing right now?
3: ¿Sabe lo que Dios está haciendo ahora?
4: Waking up the church.
3: Despertando a su iglesia.
4: Waking us up.
3: Despertándonos.
4: Speaking through his word, it's always been there.
3: Hablando a través de su palabra, siempre ha estado
4: There's
3: ahí.
4: Nothing new.
3: No hay nada nuevo.
4: But we don't pay attention.
3: Pero a veces,
4: hello,
3: no ponemos atención.
4: Second Corinthians,
3: segunda de
4: Corintios. Are you getting something today?
3: Amen, aleluya.
4: Thank you, Lord. Not very happy, but it's okay. I'm happy. God is good.
3: Dios es bueno, hermano. Esto debería de traernos gozo a nuestra
4: and
3: vida.
4: Remember, we're so happy and comfortable with a little bit of sin or a little bit of things that we see. They're not bad. They're okay. God's not going to be upset at me. Right?
3: ¿Sabe qué, hermano? No nos engañemos de que, un poquito de pecado, un poquito de esto, del otro. Oh, está bien. A Dios no le importa. It's okay.
4: 2 Corinthians 6:14.
3: Segunda de Corintios 6:14, hermano.
4: And on. Do not be unequally yoked together with unbelievers. And we always read it and we're talking about when a young man is going to date a young girl. But it's about everything in life, right?
3: Dice, no os unáis en yugo desigual con los incrédulos. 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
4: But
3: no.
4: It's not only referring to, love, wanting a husband or a wife or dating somebody. It has to do in everything.
3: No solo está refiriéndose a unión, hombre con mujer, sino se está refiriendo en cualquier cosa que no sea de Dios. No debemos de participar.
4: For fellowship has righteousness with lawlessness.
3: Dice, porque... ¿Qué compañerismo tiene la justicia con la injusticia?
4: And what communion has light with darkness?
3: ¿Y qué comunión la luz con las tinieblas?
4: Did you hear that little verse right there?
3: ¿Vio ese versículo ahí, hermano?
4: And what communion has light with darkness?
3: ¿Y qué comunión la luz con las tinieblas?
4: Halloween is a day of darkness.
3: Halloween, hermano, escúchame, es un día de tinieblas.
4: Because we heard it from the mouth of one that used to do these things, an ex-Satanist, that is the day that they do most of the human sacrifices
3: in the whole world.
4: Lo acabamos de escuchar del ex satanista. Dice que ese día es el día, podemos decir, más poderoso para Satanás, que sacrifican no solo animales, sino niños.
3: In what accord has Christ with Belial? Or what part has a